0: 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The Moose.
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7: Weather. Mainly cloudy tonight, chance of showers late this evening and overnight down to 2 degrees. Sun and cloud on Monday, becoming cloudy during the morning though, breezy, a high of 9. A mix of sun and cloud with a high of 12 on Tuesday.
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3: Moose weather. Mainly cloudy tonight, chance of showers late this evening and overnight down to 2 degrees. Sun and cloud on Monday, becoming cloudy during the morning though, breezy, a high of 9. A mix of sun and cloud with a high of 12 on Tuesday.
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6: Moose weather.
7: Mainly cloudy tonight. Chance of showers late this evening and overnight down to 2 degrees. Sun and cloud on Monday. Becoming cloudy during the morning, though. Breezy, a high of 9. A mix of sun and cloud with a high of 12 on Tuesday.
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4: Moose Weather.
5: Mainly cloudy tonight, chance of showers late this evening and overnight down to 2 degrees. Sun and cloud on Monday, becoming cloudy during the morning though, breezy, a high of 9. A mix of sun and cloud with a high of 12 on Tuesday.
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8: Mainly cloudy tonight. Chance of showers late this evening and overnight down to 2 degrees. Sun and cloud on Monday. Becoming cloudy during the morning, though. Breezy, a high of 9. A mix of sun and cloud with a high of 12 on Tuesday.
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0: Moose weather.
3: Mainly cloudy tonight, chance of showers late this evening and overnight down to 2 degrees. Sun and cloud on Monday, becoming cloudy during the morning though, breezy, a high of 9. A mix of sun and cloud with a high of 12 on Tuesday.
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3: Moose weather.
4: Mainly cloudy tonight, chance of showers late this evening and overnight down to 2 degrees. Sun and cloud on Monday, becoming cloudy during the morning though, breezy, a high of 9. A mix of sun and cloud with a high of 12 on Tuesday.
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2: Moose Weather.
3: Mainly cloudy tonight, chance of showers late this evening and overnight down to 2 degrees. Sun and cloud on Monday, becoming cloudy during the morning though, breezy, a high of 9. A mix of sun and cloud with a high of 12 on Tuesday.
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2: News weather.
3: A mix of sun and cloud today, but also a 30% chance of an early shower. It'll be windy, reaching 14. Sun and cloud on Tuesday, reaching 15. Sun and cloud on Wednesday, 40% chance of showers with a high of 19.
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4: News weather.
5: A mix of sun and cloud today, but also a 30% chance of an early shower. It'll be windy, reaching 14. Sun and cloud on Tuesday, reaching 15. Sun and cloud on Wednesday, 40% chance of showers with a high of 19.
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4: Weather. A mix of sun and cloud today, but also a 30% chance of an early shower. It'll be windy, reaching 14. Sun and cloud on Tuesday, reaching 15. Sun and cloud on Wednesday, 40% chance of showers with a high of 19.
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3: News weather.
4: A mix of sun and cloud today, but also a 30% chance of an early shower. It'll be windy, reaching 14. Sun and cloud on Tuesday, reaching 15. Sun and cloud on Wednesday, 40% chance of showers with a high of 19.

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2: News weather.
3: A mix of sun and cloud today, but also a 30% chance of an early shower. It'll be windy, reaching 14. Sun and cloud on Tuesday, reaching 15. Sun and cloud on Wednesday, 40% chance of showers with a high of 19.

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2: Moose weather. A mix of sun and cloud today, but also a 30% chance of an early shower. It'll be windy, reaching 14. Sun and cloud on Tuesday, reaching 15. Sun and cloud on Wednesday, 40% chance of showers with a high of 19.
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2: Moose weather. A mix of sun and cloud today, but also a 30% chance of an early shower. It'll be windy, reaching 14. Sun and cloud on Tuesday, reaching 15. Sun and cloud on Wednesday, 40% chance of showers with a high of 19.
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2: Moose weather.
3: A mix of sun and cloud today, but also a 30% chance of an early shower. It'll be windy, reaching 14. Sun and cloud on Tuesday, reaching 15. Sun and cloud on Wednesday, 40% chance of showers with a high of 19.
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4: Moose weather. A mix of sun and cloud today, but also a 30% chance of an early shower. It'll be windy, reaching 14. Sun and cloud on Tuesday, reaching 15. Sun and cloud on Wednesday, 40% chance of showers with a high of 19.
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2: Weather. A mix of sun and cloud today, but also a 30% chance of an early shower. It'll be windy, reaching 14. Sun and cloud on Tuesday, reaching 15. Sun and cloud on Wednesday, 40% chance of showers with a high of 19.

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3: Weather. A mix of sun and cloud today, but also a 30% chance of an early shower. It'll be windy, reaching 14. Sun and cloud on Tuesday, reaching 15. Sun and cloud on Wednesday, 40% chance of showers with a high of 19.
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2: Moose weather.
3: A mix of sun and cloud today, but also a 30% chance of an early shower. It'll be windy, reaching 14. Sun and cloud on Tuesday, reaching 15. Sun and cloud on Wednesday, 40% chance of showers with a high of 19.
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0: issue to Hastings Highlands, Faraday, Carlow Mayo, Wollaston, Tudor, Cashel, and Limerick. The town of Bancroft will match participating municipal donations dollar for dollar up to a combined total of $1,000, doubling the impact of every contribution. Jenkins says neighboring communities have been generous in the past when it comes to worthy causes.
1: Well, they've been extremely generous on anything to do with fundraising for the local hospital. As I say, this is really the first time we put out this challenge, so I guess we're about to find out.
0: He says the idea is piggybacking off other local fundraisers for the community cupboard. Be the first to know. Sign up to get news alerts to your inbox at mybancroftnow.com.
2: Moose Sports. Canadian teams in action in the NHL yesterday saw the Winnipeg Jets edge the Detroit Red Wings 3-2. The Seattle Kraken cruised to a 6-1 win over the Calgary Flames, and the Vegas Golden Knights defeated the Vancouver Canucks 3-2. In the NFL late game yesterday, the Carolina Panthers beat the Detroit Lions 32-26.
3: Moose weather.
2: Mainly cloudy this morning with a small chance of showers and then a mix of sun and cloud for the rest of the day, a high of 14 degrees. Tonight, clear, a bit windy, a low of -3, feeling like -5 overnight. Tomorrow, sunny with a high of 13. And Wednesday, a mix of sun and cloud with a small chance of showers and a high of 18.
3: And now,

Road, Lil Nas X and Billy Ray Cyrus. Good morning. It's Michelle at the Moose hanging out with you. We have got an awesome week ahead of us, and it was a pretty nice, very fall-focused weekend. I went out and did the whole yard. We had 4 bags of leaves already, and then mowed the lawn and did all the good stuff, you know, cleaned the eaves troughs, all that. So if you were in the same boat over the weekend, my hat's off to you. If not, 'tis the season. You better get that in your mind. We're going to kick off the morning with some 3 Days Grace. This one's called Apologies on Bancroft's biggest variety, 97.7 Moose FM.

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4: Moose weather. Mainly cloudy this morning with a small chance of showers and then a mix of sun and cloud for the rest of the day. A high of 14 degrees. Tonight, clear, a bit windy, a low of minus 3, feeling like minus 5 overnight. Tomorrow, sunny with a high of 13. And Wednesday, a mix of sun and cloud with a small chance of showers and a high of 18.
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7: Good morning. It's Michelle at The Moose hanging out with you. Now, today we remember incredible Canadian artist Sass Jordan after she passed away on Friday at a quite young 65 years old. Sass Jordan broke through in the late 80s and her debut solo album, Tell Somebody, earned her a Juno Award for the most promising female vocalist in 89. Her biggest commercial success came just a few years later with Racine in 1992, and that one had the biggest Make You a Believer, You Don't Have to Remind Me, Going Back Again, and others. And Billboard named Sass Jordan its top female rock artist of 1992. She also recorded Trust in Me with Joe Cocker for the Bodyguard soundtrack. And then she was a judge on Canadian Idol, staying with the show through all 6 seasons. So we've put together a short look back at her career.
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9: Sad news from the music world. Canadian rock singer Sass Jordan has sadly passed away.
10: She knew it all, and by 16 she was already fronting bands in downtown Montreal clubs. The band members that went through her band as well.
11: This woman took the greenhorn on the road, taught me how to be in a rock and roll band.
10: Taylor Hawkins, who was 22 years old when he became her drummer, and he said that Tass taught him how to be in a rock and roll band and gave him his rock and roll paycheck. And in 2015, she joined the Foo Fighters on stage.
11: Tonight, I get to play with her, man. I've played with her a long time. Can you guys say hello, Sass?

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3: Moose weather.
4: So we've got a little bit of a chilly day ahead of us. We've got a high of only 14 degrees. It's mainly cloudy this morning with a small chance of showers and then a mix of sun and cloud for the rest of the day. Tonight is a clear sky, a little bit windy with a low of -3, feeling like -5. Tomorrow will be sunny with a high of 13. It's going to wind chill -7 in the morning, and then Wednesday a mix of sun and cloud with a small chance of showers and a high of 18 degrees. And right now we are sitting at 7 degrees here in North Hastings. Today is World Teachers Day, so I'm trying to catch you early enough that you could maybe bring an apple along to the bus stop or wherever we're headed this morning to get your kids to school. It's just one of those days where it's a reminder to give a little credit to the people who somehow managed to teach 25 kids at once, also while knowing who forgot their lunch and whose permission slip is still in their backpack, and knowing which kids can't sit beside each other and all of it. It's wild. World Teachers Day has actually been around since 94, and it falls on October 5th every year. So this one is the 60th. Past the 60th anniversary of that agreement. So here in Canada, the theme this year is Thank You for Brightening Our Future. And I think everybody can probably name at least one teacher who's stuck with them. And you don't always appreciate it when you're sitting in their classroom. Like when you're 10 years old, they're the person giving you homework. And then you get a little older and you realize they were planning every single lesson that they led and marking everything you handed in and dealing with parents and coaching teams, having to volunteer their time to do all the other things. Also, not to mention the money spent on all the extra stuff that they have to bring into the classroom. So on World Teachers Day, a very simple thank you to the teachers here in North Hastings and everywhere else. And if there's one from your school days who you still remember decades later, chances are they did something right.
3: The Moose.

0: out to area municipalities to support North Hastings Community Cupboard with a cash donation. The first ever moose-sized challenge will help address food insecurity. The challenge has been issued to Hastings Highlands, Faraday, Carlo Mayo, Wollaston, Tudor, Cashel, and Limerick. The town of Bancroft will match participating municipal donations dollar for dollar up to a combined total of $1,000, doubling the impact of every contribution. Jenkins says neighboring communities have been generous in the past when it comes to worthy causes.
1: Well, they've been extremely generous on anything to do with fundraising for the local hospital. So, this is really the first time we put out this challenge, so I guess we're about to find out.
0: He says the idea is piggybacking off other local fundraisers for the community cupboard. Be the first to know. Sign up to get news alerts to your inbox at mybancroftnow.com.
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4: 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The Seattle Kraken cruised to a 6-1 win over the Calgary Flames, and the Vegas Golden Knights defeated the Vancouver Canucks 3-2. In the NFL late game yesterday, the Carolina Panthers beat the Detroit Lions 32-26.
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4: Mainly cloudy this morning with a small chance of showers and then a mix of sun and cloud for the rest of the day. A high of 14 degrees. Tonight, clear, a bit windy, a low of -3, feeling like -5 overnight. Tomorrow, sunny with a high of 13. And Wednesday, a mix of sun and cloud with a small chance of showers and a high of 18.
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That was Fall Out Boy, Dance Dance on the Moose. Good morning. It's Michelle hanging out with you. I feel like a lot of people moved on October 1st this year. Obviously, the new apartments at Inspiration Place opened up, so there were people moving into the brand new places there. But then I didn't even realize until this weekend, my own building had two units empty out on the 1st of October as well. And my heart goes out to every single one of you, because moving is one of those things where you start out thinking, oh, this won't be that bad. And then 6 hours later, you're sitting on the floor surrounded by rolls of tape and a lamp with no lampshade, a box labeled miscellaneous that becomes pretty much the heaviest thing you own. And so I want to settle a very important debate this morning. Which is worse, packing or unpacking? Because I am firmly on the side that packing is worse, and so everybody should have it easy from here on out. I don't know. I think packing is awful because it's constant decisions. What can go in a box right now? What do I still need for the next 2 days? Is this important enough to keep? And then, of course, just when you think you're finished, you open that one kitchen cupboard that you forgot, and then there's another 2 hours of your life. Right? The unpacking at least has a little optimism to it. You're in the new place. You get to decide where everything goes. You're setting it up and decorating and making it yours. Although I know there are people listening right now who completely disagree, because unpacking has no deadline. Packing has to be done by moving day, but unpacking, that one box can sit in the spare room until Easter and nobody can stop you, right? So for everybody who moved last week, or anybody who still remembers their last move a little too vividly, packing or unpacking? Which one would you rather do or rather not? 613-332-1423 is Pearl Jam with Jeremy on Bancroft's biggest variety, 97.7 Moose FM.

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3: News weather. We've got a little bit of a chilly day today. Well, chilly compared. It's a high of 14 degrees. Today's mainly cloudy in the morning, a small chance of showers, and then a mix of sun and cloud for the rest of the day. Tonight, a clear sky, a little bit windy with a low feeling like minus 5 with the wind chill. Tomorrow, sunny, a high of only 13. And then Wednesday, a mix of sun and cloud, a small chance of showers, and a high of 18 degrees. And right now, we're still sitting at 7 degrees. Here in North Hastings, we are settling the great moving debate this morning. Packing or unpacking, which is worse? And apparently there's some very organized people listening to the Moose, because a few people did defend packing. I got a message from Linda. She says she likes packing because it forces her to finally go through everything. She said every move she's ever done has resulted in about 6 garbage bags going to donation. And by the end, she feels like she owns half as much stuff. That is definitely respectable. It's not how I pack, right? I just relocate the clutter. But Dave is more on my side. He says unpacking is worse because his wife wants to put everything away immediately. He says they moved once, finished hauling the last load at about 9 at night, and she was still hanging pictures before bed. I think that's crazy. But you know what? I bet you there's a lot of people like that. You just want to get it done. If you don't get it done, it's going to sit there. So apparently the secret to all this is just not being in a blind panic when you're doing either of them. But right now, I'm still leaning packing is worse. But the techs are making a pretty decent case.
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6: Hey, it's Michelle hanging out with you. 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
7: I just moved recently. I just moved within the city. I had to like rent a U-Haul to move, because everybody's ever rent a U-Haul. 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That feels statistically impossible, right? I rented a U-Haul, it was the worst. I set a reservation online for a pickup truck. 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I'm 23 years old. I cannot rent a Prius from Enterprise. But for $19 an hour, I can drive through the tight streets of Manhattan in a studio apartment on wheels. Not to mention if you get the $20 insurance. If you get the $20 insurance, they're like, that's your truck now. Do whatever you want with that truck. I looked it up. The $20 insurance covers $120 million in damages. If I took the 15-foot truck and I drove it as fast as I could off the side of the Brooklyn Bridge, and it landed on top of a ferry boat, and they both exploded into flames, and there was like fireballs shooting into Manhattan and Brooklyn, the whole city's on fire, all that would happen is some dude at the U-Haul office would be like, holy shit, he's still got $80 million in damages to go. Worst case scenario is another dude would show up at the U-Haul office an hour later and be like, hey, I'm here for the 15-foot truck. And they'd be like, we do not have the 15-foot truck. What we do have is the pickup truck. I just got back like 30 minutes ago. It should be good to go.

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4: We've got a mainly cloudy sky this morning, a small chance of showers, and then it's going to be a mix of sun and cloud for the rest of the day, a high of 14 degrees. Tonight, clear, a little bit windy, a low feeling like minus 5 with the wind chill. Tomorrow, sunny, a high of 13, and Wednesday, a mix of sun and cloud, a small chance of showers, and a high of 18 degrees. Right now, it's cooled off even a little bit. We're sitting at 5 degrees here in North Hastings. Coming up this Wednesday, you're going to hear us talking quite a bit about the Kids Can't Wait Radiothon from 6 a.m. to 6 p.m. And I want to give you a little bit of context ahead of time about exactly what we're raising money for. So we have a radiothon this Wednesday, 6 a.m. to 6 p.m. in support of the Children's Foundation, which works with children and youth across Hastings, Northumberland, and Prince Edward counties. And the money covers a pretty wide range of things. They're playing for kids. Keeps program helps kids take part in things their families may not otherwise be able to afford, like sports and music lessons, art classes, cadets, guides, any other kind of recreation. Their Camps of Hope help cover the cost of day camps, overnight camps, March break, and PA day programs for families that can't afford it. They also have Strive to Thrive, helping fund programs that support mental health and life skills. There's Keep Baby Safe, which helps families get things like cribs and mattresses and car seats. There's so much more. So when we say Kids Can't Wait as part of the Children's Foundation Radiothon, it's about some pretty normal parts of growing up that can be completely out of reach when money is tight. So this Wednesday, October 7th, from 6 in the morning until 6 at night, Moose FM is joining radio stations across the region for the Radiothon. You'll hear more about the foundation, the families it works with, and those donations that go throughout the day. 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We'll be given the phone number a million times that day. So our Kids Can't Wait Radiothon is this Wednesday right here on the Moose.
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0: $1,000, doubling the impact of every contribution. Jenkins says neighboring communities have been generous in the past when it comes to worthy causes.
1: Well, they've been extremely generous on anything to do with fundraising for the local hospital. So, this is really the first time we put out this challenge, so I guess we're about to find out.
0: He says the idea is piggybacking off other local fundraisers for the community cupboard. Be the first to know. 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
2: News Sports. Canadian teams in action in the NHL yesterday saw the Winnipeg Jets edge the Detroit Red Wings 3-2. The Seattle Kraken cruised to a 6-1 win over the Calgary Flames, and the Vegas Golden Knights defeated the Vancouver Canucks 3-2. In the NFL late game yesterday, the Carolina Panthers beat the Detroit Lions 32-26.
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2: News weather. Mainly cloudy this morning with a small chance of showers, and then a mix of sun and cloud for the rest of the day, a high of 14 degrees. Tonight, clear, a bit windy, a low of -3, feeling like -5 overnight. Tomorrow, sunny with a high of 13. And Wednesday, a mix of sun and cloud with a small chance of showers and a high of 18.

That was Bette Davis Eyes, Kim Carnes. Good morning. It's Michelle at the Moose hanging out with you. So we did some yard work over the weekend, my boyfriend and I, and to be honest, I think I did most of it. I was bagging the leaves. I trimmed the garden. I did weed whacking. I mowed the lawn, and he cleaned the eaves troughs. And you know what? He power washed the dock, which I don't know if needed to be done or not. That's it. Either way, I cannot be too smug about all the work I did and all the little work he did, because I also screwed up pretty badly. So I was mowing, and you probably see where this is going. I was mowing, and I was trying to do a really good, tight job around everything. And we've got this pedal boat sitting upside down on the lawn, and instead of just picking it up and moving it like a normal person, I just figured I could kind of squeeze the mower around it. And I didn't notice part of the canopy sticking out, and I tore it right up. Okay. Now, we didn't use the pedal boat once all summer. So in my head, I'm thinking, like, you know, yeah, it sucks, but like, how important can this really be? But my boyfriend, you know, he was trying to be chill about it. He was trying to be a good partner and not get all mad. But, you know, he mentioned, he said, I'm pretty sure the canopy is more expensive than the pedal boat itself. But it's whatever. You know, like, I feel so, so bad. I was trying to do such a good job. But you know what? I know there are a lot more expensive accidents that could have happened. Like, for instance, I know one person who's backed out of their garage and they totally thought the door was open, but it wasn't. So you hear that horrible crunch and you stop the car and get out and realize you've damaged both the garage door and the back of the vehicle in one move. That one's an impressively expensive 5 seconds. Or, I mean, you could imagine doing something totally innocent, like putting your phone on the roof of your car while you load groceries. And then you get in and drive away. You hear that little thunk somewhere behind you. And about 10 minutes later, you realize your $1,000 phone is somewhere on Highway 62, right? There are those accidents that hurt because there is no dramatic story. It's not bad weather. It wasn't an emergency. There's literally no good excuse. It was just one tiny decision that kind of messed up everything. So please make me feel better this morning. What's the most expensive accident that you've ever caused? Join the conversation, 613-332-1423. It's MAPS, Maroon 5, on Bancroft's biggest variety, 97.7 Moose FM.

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4: News weather.
5: Got a mainly cloudy sky this morning, a small chance of showers, and then a mix of sun and cloud for the rest of the day with a high of 14 degrees. Tonight, clear, a little bit windy with a low feeling like minus 5. And tomorrow will be sunny and cool, a high of 13 degrees. And then Wednesday, a high of 18 and a mix of sun and cloud with a small chance of showers. And right now we're sitting at 7 degrees here in North Hastings. It's Michelle at the Moose hanging out with you. Have you ever made one tiny mistake and just immediately known how much it was going to cost you? Like that split second where everything goes quiet and you just stare at what you did and your brain starts doing the math before you even know the final damage.
6: Immediately resonated. I have a very specific story. So I was a junior in college and me and two friends were at the student center on campus eating lunch. In this one room out to the backside of the student center, there's these glass panels lining the room. They're all about, I'd say 15, 16 feet tall, right? So it's pretty high up ceiling. And my one friend is a skater. He's edging around with this little T-shaped tool that he uses to tighten the screws on his wheels. And I asked to hold on to it because he's kind of like playing with it. I just wanted to see it really quick. I took the T and I kind of like tossed it at him. And little did I know that there's a little pouch in the center of the top of the T where there's a little Allen wrench hiding, and you kind of flip it in there. And as I go and kind of torque my wrist towards him, the little Allen wrench flies out from the little tool, past his head, directly past his head, into the 16-foot-tall pane of glass behind him, and it just crashes down onto the floor.
5: Oh!
6: 30 or 40 people that were in the room eating, everybody just slowly turns around and looks right at me. And I'm like, I don't even know what's going on. I didn't know what just happened. It took at least 10 seconds for my brain to process it. And immediately I put on the good guy face where I was like, okay, it is my fault. I'm not going to lie. There's no way that I can lie about this. So I ran outside, saw all the glass on the ground on the sidewalk, checked to make sure that nothing hit anybody walking past, and immediately figured out that day that my tuition and everybody else's tuition on campus basically pays for this stuff because I never got a bill directly sent towards myself, which to this day I don't understand how.
5: You didn't have to pay? Did you have any sort of punishment for this?
6: This is the funniest thing. No, just every time I walked past that window for the rest of the semester, there was a giant wooden panel to remind me of my misfortune.
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8: Hey, it's Michelle hanging out with you. I feel like expensive accidents get worse as you get older, because as a kid, you knock over a lamp and somebody gets mad at you. As an adult, you break something and now you're the somebody that has to pay for it. Like, what's the worst thing that you've broken?
9: When I was little, like 3 or 4, I threw one of those metal Tonka trucks at my sister. When she was in a little plastic wading pool, she tried to jump out of the way. She slipped and hit her elbow on the ground and broke her arm.
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9: 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Gravity broke her arm.
8: 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And hopefully they didn't have to pay too much for it. But yeah, I bet you that was a pain for a while. Did she ever get you back for it?
9: Well, she treated me poorly for like the next 20 years. So we're even.
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3: Moose weather. We've got a mix of sun and cloud really for the rest of the day and a high of 14 degrees. Tonight, a clear sky with a low of -5 with the wind chill. It's going to be a little bit windy overnight. Tomorrow's sunny with a high of 13, and Wednesday a mix of sun and cloud with a chance of showers and a high of 18 degrees. Right now we are sitting at 7 degrees here in North Hastings. If you're starting to get into the Halloween spirit or starting to realize that you have absolutely no idea what the kids are going to be wearing this year, there is an awesome Halloween costume swap for the kids at Little Hand-Me-Downs. It's a free Halloween costume exchange, and they're at 33 Station Street beside the old Harvest Moon shop. It's already underway. The idea is pretty simple. If you've got old costumes at home that the kids have outgrown or that they're just never going to wear again, you can bring them in and donate them. And if you still need a costume, you can have a look through what's been dropped off and see if there's something that works for you for no extra cost. It's a really nice way to keep perfectly good costumes out of storage bins and save a little money and, of course, pass them along to another family that can actually use them. So if Halloween prep has officially started at your house, keep the Little Hand-Me-Downs free costume exchange in mind. Again, they're at 33 Station Street beside the old Harvest Moon.
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0: synthetic media, or deepfakes in campaign advertising. Bancroft Mayor Paul Jenkins has reached out to area municipalities to support North Hastings Community Cupboard with a cash donation. The first ever moose-sized challenge will help address food insecurity. The challenge has been issued to Hastings Highlands, Faraday, Carlow Mayo, Wollaston, Tudor, Cashel, and Limerick. The town of Bancroft will match participating municipal donations dollar for dollar up to a combined total of $1,000, doubling the impact of every contribution. Jenkins says neighboring communities have been generous in the past when it comes to worthy causes.
1: Well, they've been extremely generous on anything to do with fundraising for the local hospital. So, this is really the first time we put out this challenge, so I guess we're about to find out.
0: He says the idea is piggybacking off other local fundraisers for the community cupboard. Be the first to know. Sign up to get news alerts to your inbox at mybancroftnow.com.
2: News Sports. Canadian teams in action in the NHL yesterday saw the Winnipeg Jets edge the Detroit Red Wings 3-2. The Seattle Kraken cruised to a 6-1 win over the Calgary Flames, and the Vegas Golden Knights defeated the Vancouver Canucks 3-2. In the NFL late game yesterday, the Carolina Panthers beat the Detroit Lions 32-26.
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2: Moose weather. Mainly cloudy this morning with a small chance of showers and then a mix of sun and cloud for the rest of the day. A high of 14 degrees. Tonight, clear, a bit windy, a low of -3, feeling like -5 overnight. Tomorrow, sunny with a high of 13. And Wednesday, a mix of sun and cloud with a small chance of showers and a high of 18. Moose.

is Jason Mraz. Good morning. It's Michelle at the Moose hanging out with you. This is one of those times of year where everybody seems to have a job that they need help with. A bunch of people just moved October 1st. Everybody's trying to get the leaves dealt with, closing up the cottage if you haven't already. And of course, for all these things, we could pay professionals to do them, or you could get your brother-in-law to do it for a six-pack. But is that fair? Because this came up with a friend of mine. His actual brother needed some electrical work done around the house, and my friend does that for work. But it wasn't just changing one little thing. His brother was complaining that if he called somebody in, it was going to be a big job, like thousands of dollars. And so my friend finally goes, okay, you cover my gas, obviously pay for the supplies, give me $100 for labor, and I'll come do it. And his brother looked at him like he handed him a full contractor's invoice. He goes, if I wanted to pay somebody, I'd hire somebody else. What does that mean? Like, you've got somebody you trust who actually knows what they're doing, willing to give up their own time and save you potentially, like you said, thousands of dollars. And $100 is where you suddenly remember that your family. Like, apparently this is a genuine point of disagreement because I was looking into it, and another one of my friends agreed to help their family move, and he just mentioned getting pizza afterwards, and they all got offended because apparently that was him asking to be paid. Like, for moving some boxes for a couple hours? Sure, pizza, beer, like, I think that system works. But when it's an electrician who goes over to do what was supposed to be a small favor for family, and you discover a much bigger problem, and then you're looking at 20 hours of professional work, like, at what point does it stop being a favor? Because to me, if you're asking somebody to do the exact thing that they normally get paid to do, especially for a full day job, being related to them should get you maybe a good deal, but not free labor. Like, maybe for mom and dad, because they raised you, but your brother, I don't know, what has he done lately, right? So what's the rule in your family? Is it cash, pizza and beer? Do you trade favors for favors? Join the conversation. 613-332-1423. Say your brother came over and redid your plumbing. Do you pay him? Now it's Our Lady Peace. Is anybody home on the Moose?

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5: News weather. We've got a mix of sun and cloud for the rest of the day and a high of 14 degrees. Tonight is clear, a little bit windy. It looks like it's a little bit windy right now as well. Overnight, we've got wind chill feeling like minus 5. Tomorrow's sunny with a high of 13. And Wednesday, a mix of sun and cloud with a chance of showers and a high of 18 degrees. And right now, it's still chilly. We're sitting around 7 degrees here in North Hastings. We've been talking this morning about what you actually owe family when they help you with a job, okay? Because there's a big difference between can you give me a hand for an hour and asking somebody to give up half a Saturday doing exactly the kind of work that they normally get paid for. And I've got a listener on the line here. You said your son is an industrial electrician, but whenever you get him over, you do pay him?
6: I paid for everything. I paid for his gas, and I paid him a couple hours of work. I don't expect him to work for free.
5: Exactly.
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5: That's right.
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7: Hey, it's Michelle at the Moose hanging out with you this morning. I was asking you what the going rate is when family comes over to help with a job. So are we talking actual money or is it pizza, a six pack? And I got a message from Mike. I like his rule. He says his brother is a plumber and there's a big difference between asking him to look at a leaky tap for 10 minutes and asking him to spend his entire Saturday doing the exact job he normally gets paid to do. So Mike said, for the little thing, that's a brother favor. For the big job, I'm offering money. His brother normally gives him a pretty good deal anyway, he says. But Mike's point was, why would I be happier paying a stranger than paying my own brother? Which, like, thank you, right? But Carol's family doesn't use money at all. They basically operate on kind of a barter system. She said her brother-in-law helped build their deck. So when he finished his basement, her husband gave him 2 weeks right back. Two weeks is a lot, I get it. Nobody sends an invoice, but everybody kind of remembers who shows up for each other, and that system works perfectly. I would say it works perfectly until you have that one family member who's asking for help all the time and always just disappears whenever anybody else needs something. But it's true, maybe the real family currency isn't pizza or cash. Maybe it's really whether you actually return the favor.
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4: Moose weather.
5: Mainly cloudy this morning with a small chance of showers and then a mix of sun and cloud for the rest of the day. A high of 14 degrees. Tonight, clear, a bit windy, a low of -3, feeling like -5 overnight. Tomorrow, sunny with a high of 13. And Wednesday, a mix of sun and cloud with a small chance of showers and a high of 18.
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5: Moose weather. A mix of sun and cloud for the rest of the day. A high of 14 degrees. Tonight, clear, a bit windy, a low of -3, feeling like -5 overnight. Tomorrow, sunny with a high of 13. And Wednesday, a mix of sun and cloud with a small chance of showers and a high of 18.
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3: Moose weather.
4: A mix of sun and cloud for the rest of the day. A high of 14 degrees. Tonight, clear, a bit windy, a low of -3, feeling like -5 overnight. Tomorrow, sunny with a high of 13. And Wednesday, a mix of sun and cloud with a small chance of showers and a high of 18.
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5: Moose weather. A mix of sun and cloud for the rest of the day, a high of 14 degrees. Tonight, clear, a bit windy, a low of -3, feeling like -5 overnight. Tomorrow, sunny with a high of 13. And Wednesday, a mix of sun and cloud with a small chance of showers and a high of 18.
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4: News weather.
5: A mix of sun and cloud for the rest of the day. A high of 14 degrees. Tonight, clear, a bit windy, a low of minus 3, feeling like minus 5 overnight. Tomorrow, sunny with a high of 13. And Wednesday, a mix of sun and cloud with a small chance of showers and a high of 18.
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1: Good afternoon, I'm Casey Kenny. A new program's being developed for older adults experiencing food insecurity. Community Food Champions, a food literacy program in development by Renfrew County District Health Unit in partnership with their colleagues from Ottawa Valley. According to a Medical Officer of Health report to its Board of Directors, the program intends to reduce stigma and create a welcoming space for older adults with diverse food experiences, needs, and circumstances. The report says the health unit's working with community partners to develop a practical, evidence-informed program that supports local needs. A 28-year-old Trenton resident was pronounced deceased at the scene of an ATV collision last Thursday. Lennox and Addington OPP say officers responded to the single-vehicle collision on Freeburn Road at Addington Highlands shortly before 7:30 p.m. The provincial police's traffic management team are assisting with the investigation in the township. Anyone with information that could help investigators is asked to call 1-888-310-1122. And voters can no longer believe what they see and can't assume the message in their inboxes or social media feeds are legitimate, according to one of Canada's top tech experts. Carmine Levy told Vista Radio in an interview that there isn't a sector anywhere that's immune to the encroachment of AI, and it would be naive to think politics would escape its spread. He says the sad reality is there's more AI being incorporated into political messaging, and adds if anyone suspects a fake profile, the best way to combat it is to report it to whatever platform it appears.
2: That tells the platform to reduce its priority in the algorithm such that it will not find an audience. That is an absolutely critical step toward ensuring that we do not give power to the malevolent actors who would use misinformation to misinform us.
1: Levi said candidates also need to keep an eye out to make sure they're not being targeted. Ontario's Municipal Elections Act has no provisions addressing AI-generated content, synthetic media, or deepfakes in campaign advertising. Be the first to know. Sign up and get news alerts delivered directly to your inbox at mybancroftnow.com.
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5: A mix of sun and cloud for the rest of the day. A high of 14 degrees. Tonight, clear, a bit windy, a low of -3, feeling like -5 overnight. Tomorrow, sunny with a high of 13. And Wednesday, a mix of sun and cloud with a small chance of showers and a high of 18.
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4: Loose weather.
5: A mix of sun and cloud for the rest of the day. A high of 14 degrees. Tonight, clear, a bit windy, a low of -3, feeling like -5 overnight. Tomorrow, sunny with a high of 13. And Wednesday, a mix of sun and cloud with a small chance of showers and a high of 18.
4: Moose.

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3: Moose weather.
4: A mix of sun and cloud for the rest of the day. A high of 14 degrees. Tonight, clear, a bit windy, a low of -3, feeling like -5 overnight. Tomorrow, sunny with a high of 13. And Wednesday, a mix of sun and cloud with a small chance of showers and a high of 18.

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4: Moose Weather.
5: A mix of sun and cloud for the rest of the day, a high of 14 degrees. Tonight, clear, a bit windy, a low of -3, feeling like -5 overnight. Tomorrow, sunny with a high of 13. And Wednesday, a mix of sun and cloud with a small chance of showers and a high of 18.
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1: Moose weather. A mix of sun and cloud for the rest of the day, a high of 14 degrees. Tonight, clear, a bit windy, a low of minus 3, feeling like minus 5 overnight. Tomorrow, sunny with a high of 13. And Wednesday, a mix of sun and cloud with a small chance of showers and a high of 18.
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6: Moose weather. A mix of sun and cloud for the rest of the day, a high of 14 degrees. Tonight, clear, a bit windy, a low of -3, feeling like -5 overnight. Tomorrow, sunny with a high of 13. And Wednesday, a mix of sun and cloud with a small chance of showers and a high of 18.
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3: Moose weather.
4: A mix of sun and cloud for the rest of the day. A high of 14 degrees. Tonight, clear, a bit windy, a low of -3, feeling like -5 overnight. Tomorrow, sunny with a high of 13. And Wednesday, a mix of sun and cloud with a small chance of showers and a high of 18.
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5: Weather. A mix of sun and cloud for the rest of the day, a high of 14 degrees. Tonight, clear, a bit windy, a low of -3, feeling like -5 overnight. Tomorrow, sunny with a high of 13. And Wednesday, a mix of sun and cloud with a small chance of showers and a high of 18.
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4: Moose weather. A mix of sun and cloud for the rest of the day. A high of 14 degrees. Tonight, clear, a bit windy, a low of -3, feeling like -5 overnight. Tomorrow, sunny with a high of 13. And Wednesday, a mix of sun and cloud with a small chance of showers and a high of 18.
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1: Good afternoon. I'm Casey Kenny. Faraday Township has entered the town of Bancroft's Moose-Sized Mayor's Challenge, becoming the first neighboring municipality to step forward in support of the North Hastings Community Cupboard. The township has donated $500. Launched by Bancroft Mayor Paul Jenkins, the challenge calls on area municipalities to help strengthen food security across North Hastings while taking advantage of a matching opportunity that doubles the impact of municipal contributions. The $500 donation will be matched, creating a total impact of $1,000 to date for the community cupboard. Jenkins says that the contribution demonstrates that when municipalities work together, a meaningful difference can be made for families throughout the region. The Moose-Sized Mayor's Challenge remains open, with neighboring municipalities including Hastings Highlands, Carlow Mayo, Wolston, Limerick, and Tudor and Cashel all being encouraged to participate. Fire Prevention Week is underway, and if you want to avoid starting a fire, make sure you charge your devices safely. Fire department officials say this year's theme is Charge Into Fire Safety. Firefighters are offering tips on how to charge devices with lithium-ion batteries. Devices include e-bikes, vehicles, scooters, phones, laptops, smartwatches, and toothbrushes. Fire Prevention Officer Shay Harrod says you should use a charger that comes with the product and charge the device on a hard surface.
2: We don't want to put them on the couch or leave them in the hot sun. I know sometimes when I'm charging my phone and it is in the sun, I get a warning message and my phone actually shuts off and stops charging because it is overheating.
1: Other tips include charging power tools outside of a building or in a garage that isn't attached to your home, and discarding lithium-ion batteries at hazardous waste stations. And a new program is being developed for older adults experiencing food insecurity. Community Food Champions, a food literacy program in development by Renfrew County District Health Unit in partnership with their colleagues from Ottawa Valley. According to a medical officer of health report to its board of directors, the program intends to reduce stigma and create a welcoming space for older adults with diverse food experiences, needs, and circumstances. The report says the health unit's working with community partners to develop a practical, evidence informed program that supports local needs. Be the first to know. 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
0: Moose weather.
1: Clear skies tonight, windy at times, the low minus 3, the wind chill making it feel like minus 5 overnight. For tomorrow, sunny, the high 13, the wind chill making it feel like minus 9 in the morning. And for Wednesday, a mix of sun and clouds with a slight chance of showers, the high 20.

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4: Moose weather. Clear skies tonight, windy at times, the low minus 3, the wind chill making it feel like minus 5 overnight. For tomorrow, sunny, the high 13, the wind chill making it feel like minus 9 in the morning. And for Wednesday, a mix of sun and clouds with a slight chance of showers, the high 20.
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1: Moose weather.
4: Clear skies tonight, windy at times, the low minus 3, the wind chill, making it feel like minus 5 overnight. For tomorrow, sunny, the high 13, the wind chill, making it feel like minus 9 in the morning. And for Wednesday, a mix of sun and clouds with a slight chance of showers, the high 20.
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1: Good afternoon, I'm Casey Kenny. Faraday Township has entered the town of Bancroft's Moose-Sized Mayor's Challenge, becoming the first neighboring municipality to step forward in support of the North Hastings Community Cupboard. The township has donated $500. Launched by Bancroft Mayor Paul Jenkins, the challenge calls on area municipalities to help strengthen food security across North Hastings while taking advantage of a matching opportunity that doubles the impact of municipal contributions. The $500 donation will be matched, creating a total impact of $1,000 to date for the community cupboard. Jenkins says that the contribution demonstrates that when municipalities work together, a meaningful difference can be made for families throughout the region. The Moose-Sized Mayor's Challenge remains open, with neighboring municipalities including Hastings Highlands, Carlow Mayo, Wolston, Limerick, and Tudor and Cashel all being encouraged to participate. Fire Prevention Week is underway, and if you want to avoid starting a fire, make sure you charge your devices safely. Fire department officials say this year's theme is Charge Into Fire Safety. Firefighters are offering tips on how to charge devices with lithium-ion batteries. Devices include e-bikes, vehicles, scooters, phones, laptops, smartwatches, and toothbrushes. Fire Prevention Officer Shay Harrod says you should use a charger that comes with the product and charge the device on a hard surface.
2: We don't want to put them on the couch or leave them in the hot sun. I know sometimes when I'm charging my phone and it is in the sun, I get a warning message and my phone actually shuts off and stops charging because it is overheating.
1: Other tips include charging power tools outside of a building or in a garage that isn't attached to your home, and discarding lithium-ion batteries at hazardous waste stations. And a new program is being developed for older adults experiencing food insecurity. Community Food Champions, a food literacy program in development by Renfrew County District Health Unit in partnership with their colleagues from Ottawa Valley. According to a Medical Officer of Health report to its board of directors, the program intends to reduce stigma and create a welcoming space for older adults with diverse food experiences, needs, and circumstances. The report says the health unit's working with community partners to develop a practical, evidence informed program that supports local needs. Be the first to know. Sign up and get news alerts delivered directly to your inbox at mybancroftnow.com.
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1: Clear skies tonight, windy at times, the low minus 3, the wind chill making it feel like minus 5 overnight. For tomorrow, sunny, the high 13, the wind chill making it feel like minus 9 in the morning. And for Wednesday, a mix of sun and clouds with a slight chance of showers, the high 20.

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3: Weather. Clear skies tonight, windy at times, the low minus 3, the wind chill making it feel like minus 5 overnight. For tomorrow, sunny, the high 13, the wind chill making it feel like minus 9 in the morning. And for Wednesday, a mix of sun and clouds with a slight chance of showers, the high 20. The Moose.

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4: Moose weather.
5: Clear skies tonight, windy at times, the low minus 3, the wind chill making it feel like minus 5 overnight. For tomorrow, sunny, the high 13, the wind chill making it feel like minus 9 in the morning. And for Wednesday, a mix of sun and clouds with a slight chance of showers, the high 20.
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5: Moose Weather.
6: Clear skies tonight, windy at times, the low -3, the wind chill making it feel like -5 overnight. For tomorrow, sunny, the high 13, the wind chill making it feel like -9 in the morning. And for Wednesday, a mix of sun and clouds with a slight chance of showers, the high 20.
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3: Moose weather.
4: Clear skies tonight, windy at times, the low minus 3, the wind chill, making it feel like minus 5 overnight. For tomorrow, sunny, the high 13, the wind chill, making it feel like minus 9 in the morning. And for Wednesday, a mix of sun and clouds with a slight chance of showers, the high 20.
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4: Moose weather.
5: Clear skies tonight, windy at times, the low minus 3, the wind chill making it feel like minus 5 overnight. For tomorrow, sunny, the high 13, the wind chill making it feel like minus 9 in the morning. And for Wednesday, a mix of sun and clouds with a slight chance of showers, the high 20.
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5: Moose weather.
6: Clear skies tonight, windy at times, the low minus 3, the wind chill making it feel like minus 5 overnight. For tomorrow, sunny, the high 13, the wind chill making it feel like minus 9 in the morning. And for Wednesday, a mix of sun and clouds with a slight chance of showers, the high 20. The moon.

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